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1: All right.
0: What do you got?
1: Three hurricanes are storming across the Pacific, and a wall of water is marching on California. Meanwhile, the Atlantic remains just quietly calm. Nature's struggling to find its balance, you know. Hurricane Polo crossed the coast of Mexico overnight, bringing with it flash flooding and life-threatening 175-kilometre-per-hour winds. It exploded into existence last week, strengthening from a tropical storm to a Category 5 hurricane in less than 24 hours. Well, that's quick, isn't it? Bloody hell. Another tropical storm, Rachel, is brewing nearby. It's expected to reach hurricane strength in the next day or so. Hurricane O'Daly was a Category 4 just days ago. Now it's wandering the open ocean while weakening. Wandering around looking for something to destroy, probably, yeah? Hurricane Polo pumped itself up to a Category 4, so within 24 hours before sliding just south of Hawaiian Islands at the weekend. That makes it the third this year. In 2026, it thus marks the first time in recorded history in which two or more hurricanes have each passed within 80 kilometres of Hawaii and joined only a handful of others when three storms came within 160 kilometres, according to the University of California. Normally, 12 tropical storms would have spawned in the Pacific by the end of September. This year, there have been 17. Ugh. It sounds like there'd be a lot of very happy people in that sort of weather, Gizmo. What do you reckon?
0: No, I don't think so.
1: I would be a very happy person having that sort of weather. I love that sort of weather. What's this?
0: Shiny, happy people.
1: Yeah, they probably are. Yeah.
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0: 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Yeah, Bryan Adams there with the Summer of 69. 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

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Okay, no time to stop and rock. He's rolling along with old mate Donald Braithwaite. One summer, 11 and a half minutes past 8 o'clock morning.

0: There goes Bon Jovi. You give love a bad name. Well, what's she up to? XLFM 96.1 local breakfast show. Moving right along with Human League. Don't you want me?
1: She doesn't want you anymore, mate. You smell like a country dummy with the friggin' lid up.
0: XLFM, it's about 21 minutes 9 morning.
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